0: brother's a little sale on vest at Walmart. $9.
1: Oh yeah?
0: $8 something, yeah. 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

0: search for this spot. 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I hung out right there with him.
1: But too right quick, I'm thinking, oh, right. Well, I've never fished here. I've caught bootcool fish in Grevenberg.
0: Well, I never did catch fish. Oh, what the fuck?
1: Bootcool fish in Grevenberg. Big chicken pan, those slabs.

0: brother's a little sale on vest at Walmart. $9.
1: Oh yeah?
0: $8 something, yeah. Nice little vest, light.

0: right there with him.
1: But too right quick, I figured, oh, right, those 10 points. Well, I've never fished here. I've caught beautiful fish in Grevenberg.
0: I never did catch fish. Oh, what the fuck?
1: Beautiful fish in Grevenberg. And big chicken fin, those slabs.

0: Center, Greenwich Village. Downtown Manhattan.
1: That remedy all singers dream of seeing.
0: Remember prophecy as in the Hebrew anthem,
1: as in the Hebrew anthem, as the Buddhist book of answers.
0: My own imagination
1: of a withered leaf at dawn.
0: Dreaming back
1: through lies,
0: your mind accelerating
1: towards apocalypse. The final moment.
0: The flower burning in the day.
1: What comes after.
0: Looking back on mind itself.
1: That's all American city.
0: A flash away, a great dream of me or China, or you, as a fancy Russia, or a crumbled bed that never existed. Escaped back to oblivion,
1: no more to say,
0: and nothing to weep for,
1: trapped in this disappearance.

0: eating the first
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1: Eating the first poisonous tomatoes.
0: Frightened on the duck.
1: Frightened on the
2: duck. It's full of really bad images, you know.
0: Yeah.
2: Horrible. Really. Yeah. I was depressed last night, I think, after the video.
0: Really?
2: That's what's wrong with me last night.

0: It's very horrible and at the same time it's very difficult. It's very horrible and at the same time it's very difficult. It's very horrible and at the same time it's very difficult.
1: Vous écoutez Radio Royan Vercors.

0: C'était le grenier à son, la mémoire sonore en Royan-Vercors.
1: This recording is volume 3 in the series of unintended indiscretions before microphone and camera.

protect his life. 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Well, then who will? You want?

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The water wall is calling, it lingers, then you forget. Oh, oh, oh, oh, you're a rock and roll suicide. You're too old to lose it, too young to choose it.

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0: interview. What did you expect to find? What did you expect to
1: find? Who's gonna be our future?
2: It's your responsibility to do something about it.
3: Well, I have the key in my hand. All I have to find is the lock.
4: Now listen to me, all of you.

And I would like to be able to continue to let what is inside of me, which comes from all the music that I hear, you know, I'd like for that to come out. And it's like, it's not really me that's coming. The music's coming through me. The music's coming through. The music's coming through. The music's coming through.

0: growing up in a slum neighborhood where the crime rate is amongst the highest in the nation is not easy.
1: But I think in this instance, I would have to be out of my mind not to recommend that you be sent to the asylum for the criminally insane at Matawan.
2: But

0: brother's a little sale on vest at Walmart. $9.
1: Oh yeah?
0: $8 something, yeah. Nice little vest, light.

0: idea what
1: it was. But too right quick, I figured, oh,
0: I don't think so.
1: Well, I've never fished here. I've caught buku fish in Grevenberg.
0: I never did catch fish.
1: Oh,
0: wonderful.
1: Buku fish in Grevenberg. And big chicken tender slab.